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0: Today's Best Country, Tim and the Glory Boys, If I Go Missing. Good morning, 6:09, temperature 15 degrees, high today 26, humidex makes that feel more like 29. Well, street closure slash traffic restriction to keep in mind as we head into the weekend. Beacon Street will have limited access to starting on Saturday. That is for the U11 AA Provincial Baseball Qualifiers. The Amherst All-Stars will be hosting that at the Amherst Little League Complex. The street access will be limited to local traffic only on Beacon Street, with barricades set up at Beacon and East Pleasant, as well as Beacon and Croft. The restrictions will be Saturday and Sunday, 8:30 a.m. to 6 p.m.
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0: Today's Best Country, Dallas Smith with Tip and Point. Good morning, 619. Temperature 15 degrees. Warm up to around 26 today. Humidex makes it feel like 29. Could be a bit cooler right along the coast. Look for a high of around 18 out there. If you have an air conditioner in maybe a first or a second story window, you'll want to make sure that thing is in there nice and snug and maybe not the easiest to remove, as police departments across North America are noticing an uptick in thefts of air conditioning units because of current heat waves that are going on across North America. The thefts are occurring in the overnight hours when people are either asleep or, you know, not paying the most attention. Thieves are even going as far as to steal air conditioning units from daycares and churches.
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0: Good morning. A mix of sun and cloud today with a chance of showers late this afternoon. Risk of thunder showers. High today 26. Humidex makes that feel like 29. Partly cloudy this evening. Chances.

0: showers and risk of thunder showers as well. Low down to 13. Mix of sun and cloud for tomorrow. High 21. Right now it is 15 degrees.
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1: Good morning. Police and the Canadian Armed Forces have removed an old explosive device that washed ashore in Portapique. Colchester County District RCMP said yesterday morning that the military ordnance was found in the water near Beachcomber Lane and was being safely disposed of. People in the area were told they may hear a muffled explosion during the operation. RCMP said there was no risk to the public as long as people followed directions from officers and military personnel. Investigators say the device is believed to be old military ordnance and not linked to any criminal activity. An independent MLA is raising safety concerns about deteriorating roads and bridges in Cumberland County. Elizabeth Smith-McCrossin says she was forced off the pavement on Trunk 6 while avoiding an oncoming tractor trailer. She says planned paving for that stretch was cut in recent provincial budget decisions. The Cumberland North MLA also raised concerns about the Livingstone Bridge between Wallace and North Wallace. She says residents have reported holes in the bridge and exposed steel. The province has planned minor repairs, but the bridge has been waiting a long-term solution for years. Smith-McCrossin has written the transportation minister and says she will continue pressing the government to reverse these decisions. An illegal dump in West Hants has been cleaned up. Mark Kehoe was hiking last month in Upper Vaughan when he spotted a pond of stinky brown sludge on grassy crown land. He said it was so extremely foul and appeared to have been dumped there from a septic tank within about 24 hours or so. Several days later, he went back and it had dried up, and he tells CBC that's when he saw hundreds of needles and needle cartridges and knew it was a biohazard. The Department of Natural Resources says it brought in specialists to clean up and remediate the site on July 6th. Its investigation of who dump the hazardous materials is continuing. Federal, provincial, and territorial labor ministers will be in Halifax today to discuss Canada's labor market outlook. Minister of Jobs and Families Patty Hajdu will be joined by Nolan Young, Minister of Labor, Skills, and Immigration, as they discuss collaborative approaches to workforce development with their counterparts from across the country. Discussions will also focus on the future of work, labor market trends, youth employment, and labor mobility, as well as ensuring Canada has the skilled workers needed to support major projects and long-term economic growth. The federal government says Hajdu will make a significant federal announcement after the meeting to expand training capacity and create more pathways into red seal trades. In sports, defending World Cup champion Argentina are back in the final to face Spain after a 2-1 come-from-behind win over England. Argentina scored the equalizer in the 85th minute and took the lead in the second minute of injury time. England will face France for third place on Saturday, while the final goes on Sunday. Now you're up to date. I'm James Faulkner.
2: Good morning, a mix of sun and cloud today with a chance of showers late this afternoon. Risk of thunder showers, high today 26. Humidex makes that feel like 29. Partly cloudy this evening, chance of showers and risk of thunder showers as well, low down to 13. Mix of sun and cloud for tomorrow, high 21. Right now it is 15 degrees.
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0: Today's Best Country, Dean Brody and Canadian Girls. Good morning. 6:39, temperature still in at 15 degrees. Should reach a high of around 26 by this afternoon. Humidex makes that feel more like 29. 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

Today's Best Country with Taylor Swift. And I knew it. Good morning. 6:44. Temperature still 15 degrees. This is Dan and Shay with Say So. Today's Best Country. I got

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0: Rodney Atkins on today's Best Country that's watching you. Good morning. 6:51. Temperature holding in at 15 degrees, 26 should be our high for the day. Humidex makes you feel like 29. Well, a new world record was set down in South America as a theme park in Colombia recently built the world's largest ceramic piggy bank. The storage bank stands in a 29 feet, 6.3 inches tall and 33 feet long. It weighs about 30 tons and actually has a working coin slot for donations to be made to help support local animal shelters in the area of the amusement park. Good morning. A mix of sun and cloud today with a chance of showers late this afternoon. Risk of thunder showers. High today 26. Humidex makes that feel like 29. Partly cloudy this evening. Chance of showers and risk of thunder showers as well. Low down to 13. Mix of sun and cloud for tomorrow. High 21. Right now it is 15 degrees.
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0: Today's Best Country, Tyler, Joe Miller, and Under the Influence, 709 temperature in at 15 degrees, still warm up to around 26 by this afternoon. Time for another Thursday Mindbender. Took last week off due to vacation, but we're back again. We're asking you the Mindbender today. The average person shops for this 5 times a month. What is it? Your first hint, it's mainly done on the weekends and it is not groceries. So again, your Thursday Mindbender for this week, the average person shops for this 5 times a month, mainly done on the weekends and it is not groceries. You can submit your guesses for the Thursday Mindbender over on the CKDH Facebook page.
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0: Today's Best Country, Luke Combs and Be By You. Good morning. 717, temperature holding in at 16 degrees. Warm up to 26 by this afternoon. Humidex at 29. Nice and sunny for right now. We should see a mix of sun and cloud a bit later on in the day. Tomorrow night, Maggie's Place is hosting their movie night in the park. They will be showing Moana at the Rotary Park at 25 Willow Street. There will be some family activities before the movie gets underway at dusk. The family activities get underway at 6:30 tomorrow. So you can join Maggie's Place for a movie under the stars. You just bring your chair, blanket, and perhaps some bug spray. There will be a canteen available for snacks to be held. And if there is any significant weather, and right now it is looking pretty good for the movie night tomorrow, as tomorrow night should be clear, low down to around 12. The cancellation will be announced by 4 p.m.
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2: Good morning, a mix of sun and cloud today with a chance of showers late this afternoon. Risk of thunder showers as well. High today 26, Humidex at 29. Partly cloudy this evening, chance of showers into the night. Risk of thunder showers low down to 13. Mix of sun and cloud for tomorrow and a high 21. Right now it is 16 degrees.
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3: Good morning. Police and the Canadian Armed Forces have removed an old explosive device that washed ashore in Portapique. Colchester County District RCMP said yesterday morning that the military ordnance was found in the water near Beachcomber Lane and was being safely disposed of. People in the area were told they may hear a muffled explosion during the operation. RCMP said there was no risk to the public as long as people followed directions from officers and military personnel. Investigators say the device is believed to be old military ordnance and not linked to any criminal activity. An independent MLA is raising safety concerns about deteriorating roads and bridges in Cumberland County. Elizabeth Smith McCrossin says she was forced off the pavement on Trunk 6 while avoiding an oncoming tractor trailer. She says planned paving for that stretch was cut in recent provincial budget decisions. The Cumberland North MLA also raised concerns about the Livingstone Bridge between Wallace and North Wallace. She says residents have reported holes in the bridge and exposed steel. The province has planned minor repairs, but the bridge has been waiting a long-term solution for years. Smith McCrossin has written the transportation minister and says she will continue pressing the government to reverse these decisions. An illegal dump in West Hants has been cleaned up. Mark Kehoe was hiking last month in Upper Vaughan when he spotted a pond of stinky brown sludge on grassy crown land. He said it was so extremely foul and appeared to have been dumped there from a septic tank within about 24 hours or so. Several days later, he went back and it had dried up, and he tells CBC that's when he saw hundreds of needles and needle cartridges and knew it was a biohazard. The Department of Natural Resources says it brought in specialists to clean up and remediate the site on July 6th. Its investigation of who dump the hazardous materials is continuing. Federal, provincial, and territorial labor ministers will be in Halifax today to discuss Canada's labor market outlook. Minister of Jobs and Families Patty Hajdu will be joined by Nolan Young, Minister of Labor, Skills, and Immigration, as they discuss collaborative approaches to workforce development with their counterparts from across the country. Discussions will also focus on the future of work, labor market trends, youth employment, and labor mobility, as well as ensuring Canada has the skilled workers needed to support major projects and long-term economic growth. The federal government says Hajdu will make a significant federal announcement after the meeting to expand training capacity and create more pathways into red seal trades. In sports, defending World Cup champion Argentina are back in the final to face Spain after a 2-1 come-from-behind win over England. Argentina scored the equalizer in the 85th minute and took the lead in the second minute of injury time. England will face France for third place on Saturday, while the final goes on Sunday. Now you're up to date. I'm James Faulkner.
4: Good morning. A mix of sun and cloud today with a chance of showers late this afternoon. Risk of thunder showers as well. High today 26, humidex at 29. Partly cloudy this evening. Chance of showers into the night. Risk of thunder showers low down to 13. Mix of sun and cloud for tomorrow and a high 21. Right now it is 16 degrees.
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0: Today's Best Country, High Valley, and I'm leaving you. Good morning, 7:39, temperature holding in still at 16 degrees. Results in from yesterday's Vogoptical web poll question. We asked you, with the higher prices, are you still buying beef? Number one answer was yes, 71% of the vote. No, the only other option, so that was second place at 29%. Another yes-no web poll today. Do you think maritime students should have to pass a financial literacy test to graduate? Options, yes or no. Right now, we are sitting in at a unanimous number one with yes leading the way. You can cast your vote in the Vogoptical web poll question today. Again, do you think maritime students should have to pass a financial literacy test to graduate? You can cast your vote in the Vogoptical web poll question, ckdh.com.
1: 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But here's the thing. I don't want to talk. I became a member of Parliament because I wanted to listen. Because you know your problems better than anyone else ever will. So let's cut through all the noise, grab a seat, and work together in 2026.
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0: today's Best Country, John Morgan and Kid Myself. Good morning. 7:52. Temperature still at 16 degrees. High today should be around 26. Next week, Canadian Blood Services, they will be set up in a town on the 20th and 21st. They'll be setting up at the Amherst Lions Club on Electric Street, hosting their blood donation event. And they still have many, many openings for the blood drive. You can book your appointment one of three ways. You can download the Give Blood app through your Apple App Store or Google Play. 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
0: 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Jamie McAusland celebrates today. A couple other birthdays for this July 16th. Happy birthday, Jack Fullerton and Kendall Spence, both celebrating today. Some celebrities who celebrate their birthdays today are WWE star Bobby Lashley. Will Ferrell is 59. Barry Sanders, 58.
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0: Good morning. A mix of sun and cloud today with a chance of showers late this afternoon. Risk of thunder showers as well. High today 26, humidex at 29. Partly cloudy this evening. Chance of showers into the night. Risk of thunder showers low down to 13. Mix of sun and cloud for tomorrow and a high 21. Right now it is 16 degrees.
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3: Good morning. The Premier's office is condemning what it calls a violent protest following an event in Wolfville yesterday. In a statement, the office says the vehicles of Premier Tim Houston and his staff were surrounded by protesters as they tried to leave, blocking them in, and the windshield of a vehicle was also smashed with Houston inside. The Premier's office called the actions criminal and thanked the RCMP and other law enforcement for responding. The Premier's office says peaceful protest is respected, but violence and property damage have no place in public debate. NDP leader Claudia Chender quickly issued a statement condemning the actions of protesters, saying Nova Scotians may have valid concerns with the government, but destruction of property and threats to personal safety are never the best way forward. The Annapolis Valley Chamber of Commerce, who hosted yesterday's event, also condemned the actions, saying resorting to violence and making attendees, staff, and public officials feel physically unsafe does nothing to foster constructive dialogue or resolve the very real issues facing our communities. Two people are dead after a crash on Highway 101 near Kingston. Police say a tractor-trailer hauling hay collided with a small car at the Kingston exit Tuesday afternoon. A 75-year-old woman and 28-year-old man, both from Middleton, were pronounced dead at the scene. The driver of the truck was treated at the scene by paramedics. The highway was closed and drivers were detoured around the site for about 7 hours while investigators worked. Police are asking anyone with dash cam footage to contact King's RCMP. Nova Scotia Power says late fees on overdue bills will return October 1st. The company waived late fees after last year's cyber attack. Director of Customer Care Chris Letang says they gave customers more than 60 days notice before bringing them back. He adds the utility is offering flexible interest-free payment plans of up to 24 months for those who need help catching up. At the same time, Nova Scotia Power is launching a new $500,000 community energy fund. It will match assistance from local organizations to help more customers with their power bills. The fund launches this fall. RCMP in Nova Scotia have seized hundreds of thousands of illegal cigarettes and hundreds of pounds of cannabis after two traffic stops on Highway 104 near Onslow. On July 9th, officers stopped a rental van and seized about 400 pounds of cannabis and about 2,000 vapes. A 41-year-old man from Toronto faces charges under the Cannabis Act and excise laws. In a second stop, officers found 70 cases of illegal tobacco containing roughly 700,000 cigarettes. A 42-year-old man from Fredericton faces charges under the Criminal Code and Excise Act. In sports, Argentina scored two late goals to stun England 2-1 in advance to the World Cup final on Sunday against Spain. England will face France for third place on Saturday. Now you're up to date. I'm James Faulkner.
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5: Good morning. A mix of sun and cloud today with a chance of showers late this afternoon. Risk of thunder showers as well. High today 26, humidex at 29. Partly cloudy this evening. Chance of showers into the night. Risk of thunder showers low down to 13. Mix of sun and cloud for tomorrow and a high 21. Right now it is 16 degrees.
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0: Tennille Arts on today's Best Country and Don't Ruin Flowers. 10 after 8, temperature now up to 18 degrees. If you have already put in your air conditioning unit for the summer, you want to double check that it is not easily grabbable from the outside, as thieves have now resorted to stripping air conditioning units out of windows and reselling them on Facebook Marketplace. Down in the States, it's happening mostly with a major heat wave going through most of the states and some parts of Canada. Thieves are even going as far as ripping them from churches and daycare. The thefts occur kind of after hours of businesses, later on into the nighttime when no one is around or, you know, kind of paying attention, maybe even asleep.
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0: Today's best country, that's Shaboozy and Cowgirl. Good morning. 8:17, temperature 18 degrees. Nice and a sunny start to our Friday. Junior, a street restriction, travel restriction for the town coming up this weekend. Beacon Street between East Pleasant and Crofton will be closed down to local traffic only. That is for the U11 AA provincial qualifiers that will be happening at the Beacon Street field Saturday and Sunday. The traffic restrictions will be between 8:30 in the morning and 6 o'clock at night, both Saturday and Sunday. There will be barricades and signs in a place to remind people that it is local traffic only. The barricades will be at Beacon and East Pleasant, as well as Beacon and Croft Street.
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2: Good morning, a sunny start to today. Should see a mix of sun and cloud a bit later on with a chance of showers and risk of thunder showers this afternoon. High today 26, humidex at 29. Partly cloudy tonight, chance of showers and risk of thunder showers with a low down to 13. Mix of sun and cloud tomorrow, high up to 21. Right now it is 18 degrees.
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3: Good morning. Police and the Canadian Armed Forces have removed an old explosive device that washed ashore in Portapique. Colchester County District RCMP said yesterday morning that the military ordnance was found in the water near Beachcomber Lane and was being safely disposed of. People in the area were told they may hear a muffled explosion during the operation. RCMP said there was no risk to the public as long as people followed directions from officers and military personnel. Investigators say the device is believed to be old military ordnance and not linked to any criminal activity. An independent MLA is raising safety concerns about deteriorating roads and bridges in Cumberland County. Elizabeth Smith McCrossin says she was forced off the pavement on Trunk 6 while avoiding an oncoming tractor trailer. She says planned paving for that stretch was cut in recent provincial budget decisions. The Cumberland North MLA also raised concerns about the Livingstone Bridge between Wallace and North Wallace. She says residents have reported holes in the bridge and exposed steel. The province has planned minor repairs, but the bridge has been waiting a long-term solution for years. Smith McCrossin has written the transportation minister and says she will continue pressing the government to reverse these decisions. An illegal dump in West Hants has been cleaned up. Mark Kehoe was hiking last month in Upper Vaughan when he spotted a pond of stinky brown sludge on grassy crown land. He said it was so extremely foul and appeared to have been dumped there from a septic tank within about 24 hours or so. Several days later, he went back and it had dried up, and he tells CBC that's when he saw hundreds of needles and needle cartridges and knew it was a biohazard. The Department of Natural Resources says it brought in specialists to clean up and remediate the site on July 6th. Its investigation of who dumped the hazardous materials is continuing. Federal, provincial, and territorial labor ministers will be in Halifax today to discuss Canada's labor market outlook. Minister of Jobs and Families Patty Hajdu will be joined by Nolan Young, Minister of Labor, Skills, and Immigration, as they discuss collaborative approaches to workforce development with their counterparts from across the country. Discussions will also focus on the future of work, labor market trends, youth employment, and labor mobility, as well as ensuring Canada has the skilled workers needed to support major projects and long-term economic growth. The federal government says Hajdu will make a significant federal announcement after the meeting to expand training capacity and create more pathways into Red Seal trades. In sports, defending World Cup champion Argentina are back in the final to face Spain after a 2-1 come-from-behind win over England. Argentina scored the equalizer in the 85th minute and took the lead in the second minute of injury time. England will face France for third place on Saturday, while the final goes on Sunday. Now you're up to date. I'm James Faulkner.
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5: Good morning, a sunny start to today. Should see a mix of sun and cloud a bit later on with a chance of showers and risk of thundershowers this afternoon. High today 26, humidex at 29. Partly cloudy tonight, chance of showers and risk of thundershowers with a low down to 13. Mix of sun and cloud tomorrow, high up to 21. Right now it is 18 degrees. Find us on-

0: Today's Best Country with Owen Riegeling and Tail Light This Town. 840 temperature holding in still at 18 degrees. Our Vogue Optical web poll question of four today. 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A unanimous number one for yes. 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Link is also up for you to vote on in the Vogue Optical web poll question on the CKDH Facebook page. Again, we're asking you today, should maritime students have to pass a financial literacy test to graduate?
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Today's Best Country, Dustin Lynch, Mackenzie Porter, that's Thinking About You. Good morning. 8:45. This is Jason Aldean. It's Don't Tell on Me.

0: Today's Best Country, Nate Smith, Tyler Hubbard. That's after midnight, 8:51. Temperature in is still at 18 degrees. High today should be right around 26, 29, though, with the Humidex. If you would like to win $250 worth of gas heading into the weekend, we are giving that away with Fuel Your Summer today from 10 till noon. We will be hanging out at Pure Home Leisure. You can stop by there, scan our QR code, and have your chance to win that $250 weekly prize for this summer, giving away some gas. Again, Pure Home Leisure is a spot to be between 10 and noon today. We will be there with the QR code again for your chance to win the $250 gas card, a part of Fuel Your Summer.
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0: A mix of sun and cloud later on today with a chance of showers late in the afternoon. Risk of thundershowers as well. High today 26, Humidex 29. Partly cloudy this evening. Chance of showers with a risk of thundershowers. Low tonight 13. Mix of sun and cloud tomorrow. High 21.
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CKDH to Tracy Lawrence. Time marches on. This day in history is coming up for you in a little bit. Right now it is Hal Ketchum. It's small.

0: Vince Gill wrapping up our 90s at 9 here on CKDH and What the Cowgirls Do. Take a look back on this day in history now for this July the 16th, the 197th day of the year today. Personal Chef Day, Snake Day, and Stick Shift Day. It was on this day back in 1907 that Popcorn King Orville Redenbacher was born. Also on this day, 1935, Oklahoma City became the first major city in the U.S. to install parking meters. On this day, back in 1988, Michael J. Fox marries Tracy Poland. And it was also on this day, back in 2012, that we lose country star Kitty Wells.
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1: Today's Best Country, Brett Kissel, Dierks Bentley, and Hurtin' Songs. Well, people have been getting their guests in all morning. On the Thursday Mind Bender, which was the average person shops for this 5 times a month. What is it? You mainly do it on the weekends, and it is not groceries. The Thursday Mind Bender, a lot of great guesses on the Facebook page. A lot of people guessing beer and like other alcohol. Great guess, not what we were looking for. Some people saying fast food or takeout, car washes, yard sales, toiletries. The correct answer, and I believe there is only 2 people that, as of right now, I see in the comments that got it right, that being Megan Perry and Wanda Robinson got it right. It's clothes. The average person goes shopping for clothes 5 times a month. That is your Thursday Mindbender.
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1: A mix of sun and cloud later on today with a chance of showers late in the afternoon. Risk of thundershowers as well. High today 26, humidex 29. Partly cloudy this evening. Chance of showers with a risk of thundershowers. Low tonight 13. Mix of sun and cloud tomorrow. High 21.
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0: Old Dominion, that snap back on today's Best Country, CKDH. Tomorrow, Maggie's Place. They are hosting Movies in the Park, showing Moana at the Rotary Park, 25 Willow Street in town. You can join them for some family activities prior to the movie, starting at 6:30. The movie is free to attend. You just have to bring your chairs, blankets, maybe some bug spray as well. Canteen will be open for some snacks, and the movie will start at dusk. Again, Movies in the Park, put on by Maggie's Place, showing Moana tomorrow night, the Rotary Park, 25 Willow Street. Movie starts at dusk. There will be some family activities, though, starting at 6:30.
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4: A mix of sun and cloud later on today with a chance of showers late in the afternoon. Risk of thunder showers as well. High today 26, Humidex 29. Partly cloudy this evening. Chance of showers with a risk of thunder showers. Low tonight 13. Mix of sun and cloud tomorrow. High 21.
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9: CKDH weather forecast, a mix of sun and cloud today with a chance of showers late this afternoon. Risk of thunder showers as well. High today 26, humidex 29. Partly cloudy this evening, risk of thunder showers, low down to 13. Mix of sun and cloud tomorrow, high 21.

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Tom Hardy and Boots Off, 101.7 CKDH, today's best country. Sunny afternoon, a bit of cloud here and there, chance of showers and a risk of a thunder shower approaching late afternoon and this evening as well. 30 to 50K with a wind from the west and a high 26.

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0: Duke Bryant, Country and Chino's hit on 101.7 CKDH, today's best country. And in country music news today, in country history, it was in 2020 when Jamie Oldacre died at the age of 68. Recorded with musicians the Bellamy Brothers, Asleep at the Wheel, Vince Gill, J.J. Cale, and Willie Nelson. Luke Combs on this day, 2019, was inducted into the Grand Ole Opry. Bonnie Brown passed away in 2016 at the age of 77, member of the Browns, a popular trio in the 1950s. David Trawick, brother of country singer Randy Travis, arrested on this day in 2013. Kitty Wells passes away in 2012 on this day in Madison, Tennessee. Kenny Chesney sets a new record for a country show at Gillette Stadium in Foxborough, Massachusetts. $4 million was made. And that show featured Dierks Bentley, Gretchen Wilson, Big and Rich, and Carrie Underwood as well.
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10: CKDH weather forecast, a mix of sun and cloud today with a chance of showers late this afternoon. Risk of thunder showers as well. High today 26, humidex 29. Partly cloudy this evening, risk of thunder showers, low down to 13. Mix of sun and cloud tomorrow, high 21.
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1: 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Gonna put that boom back into the old boom box. Turn the die way up to 10, then we'll turn it up again.

0: to the left of you, that's Boston, 101.7 CKDH. Amherst weather throughout the afternoon. Still a chance of showers, risk of a thunder shower. That continues into this evening and then clearing. And tomorrow we'll have a mix of sun and cloud right through to the weekend. And pretty much it's going to be warm, except Sunday is rather cool. High of 18.
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0: 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We now know who's in the World Cup. 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

0: 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A new German study found that AI can analyze this post that you do on Facebook, and they estimate where they fall on a dark triad personality traits, from narcissism to being someone mischievous or manipulative or psychopathy. 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
4: CKDH weather forecast: a mix of sun and cloud today with a chance of showers late this afternoon. Risk of thunder showers as well. High today 26, humidex 29. Partly cloudy this evening, risk of thunder showers, low down to 13. Mix of sun and cloud tomorrow, high 21.
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0: 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We know it's grilling season. It's a summer tradition, but plenty of us say we're a bit nervous about the barbecue and being around that. A survey of 5,000 people in the U.S. alone, half of them said grilling is intimidating. And then when it comes to cooking, especially when it comes to cooking chicken, is that because some of the chicken is fat? And then that's what I don't like about the barbecue is the fat, you have a fire and you're thinking, okay, everything's going to get burnt. The biggest grilling nightmare, a whole chicken, ranked both as the riskiest and most difficult food to grill. Other difficult foods on the barbecue include mac and cheese, watermelon, and pizza. Now, I don't know who would put that on a barbecue, but okay.
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0: 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And today, a day to celebrate fresh spinach. A day for snakes. Yeah, if you love snakes, it's World Snake Day today. It's also a day for guinea pigs. Personal chefs. Do you know a chef? Well, you got to celebrate their unique ways to cook and entertain. It's Corn Fritter Day today. When's the last time you had a good corn fritter? Get to know your customers day. This is a good one here. Every Thursday in January, April, July, October. How about let's just say every single week and month of the year, get to know a new customer.
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0: 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Today is a day for a fruit tree so fruitful it produces as many as 28 pies per tree. This tree produces something sweet or sour. 94% of this is ingested in the United States and produced in Michigan. This is a good source of fiber, vitamin C, potassium, and antioxidants. It's also containing toxins and should not be consumed. That's the pit of a cherry.
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8: CKDH weather forecast, a mix of sun and clouds today with a chance of showers late this afternoon. Risk of thunder showers as well. High today 26, humidex 29. Partly cloudy this evening, risk of thunder showers, low down to 13. Mix of sun and cloud tomorrow, high 21.
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0: Josh Ross in Trouble, 101.7 CKDH, playing today's best country. It's Chris, and coming up next, we'll get to Jason Aldean, Shaboozy, and Luke Bryan. That's My Kind of Night.
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9: CKDH weather forecast, a mix of sun and clouds today with a chance of showers late this afternoon. Risk of thunder showers as well. High today 26, humidex 29. Partly cloudy this evening, risk of thunder showers, low down to 13. Mix of sun and cloud tomorrow, high 21.
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Matt Kissel will be with that song, 101.7 CKDH, playing today's best country. The FIFA World Cup has been decided for the top two teams. It's Spain and Argentina. The World Cup game goes on Sunday afternoon at 3. Third place game is Saturday at 5.

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0: 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Heading into the evening tonight, we are, could see some showers and a risk of a thunder shower, then clearing. A bit of a wind, though, westerly up to 50K and a low near 13 overnight.
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8: CKDH weather forecast, partly cloudy this evening, chance of showers with a risk of thunder showers, low down to 13. Mix of sun and cloud tomorrow, high 21. Clear for tomorrow night, low 12, except 7 in low-lying areas.
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3: And good afternoon. Fire crews are battling two out-of-control wildfires in Nova Scotia today. In Halifax County, crews responded to a fire near Jacket Lake off Mooseland Road last night. The Department of Natural Resources says the fire's in a remote area and is estimated at 7 hectares. Helicopters and water bombers are now on site. A second fire burning in Annapolis County near West Stony Lake. And that fire estimated at 5 hectares, with a helicopter supporting the volunteer and other firefighters on the ground. Officials are asking the public to avoid both areas. There is a complete ban on all burning in all of mainland Nova Scotia today. Burning is allowed after 7 p.m. in Cape Breton. A judge has dismissed a federal government bid to throw out a lawsuit from an Indigenous inmate who spent more than 3 months in segregation at a Nova Scotia women's prison. Nikita Dedham is suing the Attorney General of Canada for negligence and charter violations. She was held in a secure unit at the Nova Institution for Women for 102 days while on remand. Now, the government argued the case should be dismissed as an abusive process, pointing to a New Brunswick court ruling that said federal custody was better for her health. But Justice Mona Lynch found the earlier decision only compared conditions between facilities and did not rule on whether her charter rights were breached or if she suffered harm. The judge says there are disputed facts about the conditions Dedham faced, including whether she had meaningful human contact, and that the case must go to trial. Dedham is serving a 9-year sentence for the fatal stabbing of a man in New Brunswick in 2020. A new electoral map has been approved for the municipality of the County of Antigonish. The province's Regulatory and Appeals Board has confirmed the municipality will keep 10 councillors and also approved a new polling district boundaries. The board says all but one of the districts meets the standard for population variance. One district is an exception. That district is centered around the Acadian community of Palmkett. The board says keeping the community together is one district justifies the larger variance in voter numbers. The municipality held 10 public sessions. The board says there were no objections to the application. Nova Scotia alcohol producers are pleased with new rules that will allow them to sell each other's products and open new retail stores under relaxed provincial rules. The changes take effect in early August for cross-selling and this fall for off-site retail stores. Craft Brewers Association President Andrew Tanner says the moves have been a long time coming and producers are quite excited. Cider maker Poet Camo says the updates will help businesses grow and build partnerships by stocking complementary local products. The provincial government says it is listening to industry feedback to help the sector thrive and give Nova Scotians more choices. The federal government is putting another $2 billion into skilled trades training across Canada. The funding will be negotiated with provinces and territories over the next 5 years to expand apprenticeship and Red Seal training, reduce wait lists, and help more people qualify for in-demand jobs. The announcement came during a meeting of labor market ministers in Halifax. Job Minister Patty Hajdu says the investment will help workers prepare for changing economic conditions. Ottawa says the funding supports its Team Canada Strong plan to recruit and train up to 100,000 new skilled trades workers over the next 5 years. Canada's drug agency is now recommending that public drug plans cover a treatment for early stage Alzheimer's disease. Now, the agency had previously recommended against funding lecanemab over concerns about its effectiveness and side effects. But after reconsidering, the expert committee says it may have underestimated the drug's clinical meaningfulness. The agency says eligible patients must have only mild cognitive impairment and confirmed amyloid protein in the brain. And they must also get regular MRI scans to check for swelling or bleeding. The drug's manufacturer says the cost is about $32,000 a year. And finally, a tale with a happy ending in Truro. Police got a call last evening about an injured groundhog on Queen Street. Now, officers sprang into action, and with a little help from a kind passerby who donated a box, they safely contained the furry patient. Hope for Wildlife then whisked the groundhog off to rehab. Police report, little guy's doing well today. Truro police are saying thanks to the Good Samaritan and the Wildlife team for giving the groundhog a second chance at enjoying summer. In sports, it's an off day at the World Cup, which is down to just two games. Third place game between France and England is scheduled for Saturday. The final between Spain and defending champ Argentina is Sunday. Just one game in the major leagues tonight following the All-Star break. That's the Mets from Philadelphia. The Blue Jays return to action tomorrow when they open a weekend series at home against the White Sox. Now you're up to date. I'm Sheldon McLeod.
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5: CKDH weather forecast, partly cloudy this evening, chance of showers with a risk of thunder showers, low down to 13. Mix of sun and cloud tomorrow, high 21. Clear for tomorrow night, low 12, except 7 in low-lying areas.
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0: Hudson Westbrook and Peyton Dupretti, 101.7 CKDH, today's best country. Coming up, we've got Aaron Goodvin, Parma Lee, Keith Urban, and Emerson Drive.
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5: CKDH weather forecast, partly cloudy this evening, chance of showers with a risk of thunder showers, low down to 13, mix of sun and cloud tomorrow, high 21, clear for tomorrow night, low 12 except 7 in low-lying areas.
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0: 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And coming up tomorrow morning, just after 8 o'clock, we'll announce the winner. 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

0: 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For tonight, a partly cloudy evening, chance of showers, risk of a thunder shower, and a low near 13 overnight. Sun and cloud, 21 tomorrow, approach to the weekend.
1: CKDH weather forecast, partly cloudy this evening, chance of showers with a risk of thunder showers, low down to 13. Mix of sun and cloud tomorrow, high 21. Clear for tomorrow night, low 12, except 7 in low-lying areas.
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1: CKDH weather forecast, partly cloudy this evening, chance of showers with a risk of thunder showers, low down to 13, mix of sun and cloud tomorrow, high 21, clear for tomorrow night, low 12 except 7 in low-lying areas.
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seriously, man, don't drop it. Because I just bought it. You're going to be hanging around here while you want to watch my jacket? Oh, thanks, man. I'm going to be out here dancing with your girlfriend.

Evacuation order 4315 Mooseland Road to Highway 7. The Mooseland Road wildfire has expanded, and an evacuation order has been issued by public safety officials for civic address 4315 Mooseland Road down to Highway 7. Evacuate right away. 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Do not delay. 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
1: Wild ones are for dashboards, slow drive.
2: Evacuation order 4315 Mooseland Road to Highway 7. The Mooseland Road wildfire has expanded, and an evacuation order has been issued by public safety officials for civic address 4315 Mooseland Road down to Highway 7. Evacuate right away. Follow designated evacuation routes in the direction of local authorities. Do not delay. Evacuees can register at evacuation centers located at Muscadabat Rural High, 11980 Highway Number 224, Middle Muscadabat, NSB 0N1X0 and Marine Drive Academy, 479 Church Point Road, Sheet Harbor, NSB 0J3B0. 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